can't stand it. Man, get ready for that non-stop heat that's coming from your headphones. That's straight raw hip-hop. That's guaranteed to break that neck. Only here on Quartz FM.

We're the middle children of history, man. 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Our great depression is our lives.

0: 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Some guy's name on my underwear. Rogaine, Viagra, Lester,
1: Martha Stewart.
0: Fuck Martha Stewart.

If I howl down the main streets of desire, baby, it's because I need you kind of loving, baby. Tonight,

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0: this Emmanuel Babylon, me know yard, you ain't stop. Whether or not from them, don't love the black woman, me find out. Them ratings go drop.
1: 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Okay.

0: Tony, okay, Billy, Tony, okay, Billy, Homo, you're an African, Homo, you're an Italian. All I don't even feel where I am.
1: Tearful, the boy opened his eyes. His cheeks were hot. 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

Look, black is beautiful, black is excellent. Black is pain, black is joy, black is evident. Working twice as hard as the people you know you're better than, cause you need to do double what they do so you can level them. Black is so much deeper than just African American. Our heritage been severed, you never got to experiment with family trees, cause they teach you about famine and greed. Show you pictures of our fam on their knees, tell us we used to be barbaric, we had actual queens. Black is watching child soldiers getting killed by the children, feeling sick so quick, this could have happened to me. Mummy watching, telling stories about your dad and your niece. Listen, the blacker the berry, the sweeter the juice. Kid dies, the blacker the killer, the sweeter the news. And if he's white, you give him a

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Black has really got the sweetest flavour, here's a taste of it. But black is all I know, there ain't a thing that I would change in it. It is racist, whether or not it feels racist. The truth is our prime ministers are real racist. They say you should be grateful we're the least racist. I say the least racist is still racist. And if somebody hasn't said it, equality's a right, it doesn't deserve credit. Now if you don't wanna get it, then you're never gonna get it. How the news treats Kate versus how they treated Meghan. Rest in peace Jack Merritt, you're my brother in arms. There's tears in our eyes and love in our hearts. We never had the same background, culture, colour or past. But you devoted your life to giving others a chance. And for that, I'm so taken aback, because he gave us all a voice. I have to say it for Jack. As a young black man, the